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Weaver, I am beyond full spawn, Weaver me, 20 Timber Pawn Drive, Alpha Rock Bravo, will call 88-year-old female fallen. 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

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Cross streets to Powers Bridge Road, operating your local. 2080 KCF 415.

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0: 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For Captain LeBombard, can you stop by 680 Point Way? The party said their boiler's gone out and they're concerned about an odor of gas.
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0: We metered the house, zero readings in the house, and we're not getting a propane smell in the house. However, on the back side, side of the house, we do have a, an odor of propane. We're trying to locate a tank now.
1: No smell in the house, no missing meter the house, no reading, there is an odor around the house outside.

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This is a tone for first spotted 23 along Farm Road in Chittenden. 34 fire alarm showing living room open.

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2481. 2481, 2481, 2481, 2481, 2481, 2481, 2481, 2481, 2481, 2481, 2481, 2481, 2481, 2481, 2481, 2481, 2481, 2481, 2481, 2481, 2481, 2481, 2481, 2481, 2481, 2481, 2481, 2481, 2481, 2481, 2481, 2481, 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

0: 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We are clear returning.
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1: 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Is there a taxi to leave with us?
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0: Tower 23, Atlas, Highland Rescue, responding 30, Fieldsville Hill Road. Toddler who ran into a bedpost, possible head injury, conscious, alert, and breathing. Again, 4, Windsor Inland, Portland Rescue, responding 30, Fieldsville Hill Road. 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
1: Trail, timber location. Looks like he's going to be on the western side of Lucia's lookout, per those coordinates. Does this all sound right to you?

0: 76C1 vaguely. It's been a while since I've been on corridor 6 up there.
1: Okay, received. Be advised, 76 Squad 1 with UTV is going to be going to Pillsbury. If you can get a hold of Concord Fire Alarm and see if you can get Washington, respond with their UTV to the Pillsbury side.
0: Okay. Are you able to call in by cell phone again?
1: That's firm. I'll be giving you a call in 2 seconds.
0: Very good. 2057.
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1: 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Caller updated that the toddler did briefly pass out and came to consciousness when breathing at this time.
2: Briefly.

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0: Road.
1: 77, brush 1, responding. 22.
2: 30, that's 30 Fieldsville Hill Road is not clearly marked. Turning onto Fieldsville Hill from Brownsville Road, you bear to the right, it's a large red house. Again, bear to the right, large red house at the end.
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0: W62. Questioning if C1, not C1, wants Goshen and myself to head towards Sulphur. Stand by here.
1: Okay, all units calling 415, stand by. 7682, you're walked on. Can you try that again, please?
0: We're on Cascadian on Center Road with Goshen unit. Just questioning whether 7631 wants Goshen units as well as myself to head towards Stonesbury.
1: I believe that was the plan. I know that they are on TAC 2. I don't know if you want to try going over to TAC 2 and trying to reach someone there direct, but I believe that's what the plan was.
0: We're going to switch back to you and we're going to relocate that so first.
1: 7062, you have the message, and 7761 is just calling. They are having all units staged at Silverberry State Park.

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Affirmative, all companies for Goshen.

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1: We return back to quarters in service and say that they can do another request for us. The other units have gone to Washington.

0: Service for Claremont Fire. Asked to respond to Redwater Brook Road for a tree completely across the road. Unknown if there are any wires. Repeat, this tone is for Claremont Fire to respond to Redwater Brook Road for a tree completely across the road. Unknown if there are any wires involved. Time of your tone is 21:15.
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0: 76C1, KCF 15, 76C1, KCF 15. Over 761. Chief, just spoke with Concord Fire Alarm. Washington's fire is en route. Are you able to call Washington C1 on a cell phone so you guys can coordinate?
1: Yeah, 761 has that.
0: Very good. 2117.

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1: Engine 3, you're on scene with a tree across the roadway, 2126.

0: 404-400, a Georgia party when you're ready. 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

0: Hanover Station 1. Medical call Bravo level 32, Buck Road in Hanover, unit 217, Wheelock Terrace. 64-year-old male conscious breathing alert fell in his head. Hanover Station 1. Medical call Bravo level 32, Buck Road in Hanover, unit 217, Wheelock Terrace. 64-year-old male conscious breathing alert fell in his head. Timeout 2133.
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0: Copy. 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
0: 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I copy 50.
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0: Chief, are you going to need an ambulance started in there? 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
0: Okay, you have made patient contact. 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
0: Comes back on a 2019 Subaru Forester, color gray, to a Jean and Giles St. Pierre of Main Street, and it looks like they're disregarded.

Bradford Fence Squad, Upper Valley Ambulance, Medical Call, 23, Upper Plain in Bradford, Valley Vista, 37-year-old male no feeling in his leg. Bradford Fence Squad, Upper Valley Ambulance, Medical Call, 23, Upper Plain in Bradford, Valley Vista, 37-year-old male no feeling in his leg. Timeout 22:26.

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0: Back in quarters.

American Ranch Ranch, I'm 81, 3797 Paradise Drive, Alpha Level, 67-year-old female, South Plains. For Bennington, Ranch, Ranch, Ranch, Ambulance, 3797 Paradise Drive, Alpha Level, 57-year-old female, South Plains. Crash, Ranch, South Plains, 4 times,

Paddington Respiratory from ambulance responding to 97 Paradise Drive, health level 57-year-old female, abdominal pain. Near Scratch Street, South Bennington Road, 645-2229.

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0: Southwind 4 Winds Ambulance responding 54 State Street, apartment 202. Now on the 20s, starting 2Cs at the sun again. Winds Ambulance responding 54 State Street, apartment 202. Now on the 20s, we're starting to see the time of tone, 2237.
1: P20.

Be advised, the caller and patient are outside. 54 again, outside 54 State Street. It should be visible in front of 54 State.

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0: All right, he had any mileage? 8.1.
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2: Dispatch, wind's right 5. Right 5. Are stating they're outside of 54 State Street in the far back. She just keeps saying apartment 202, even though they are outside. Apparently 202 is in the back area. Are you serious?

52K2, you're out of 4242.

0: Dash 1 0 5.
1: Hey, Pat.
0: Where in the area? Did you say they were out front?
1: Dash 1 0 5. Caller was very confusing on the phone. Caller stated that they're outside of 54 State Street. She kept stating apartment 202 in the back, that they should be able to be seen when somebody pulls in. I asked them to flag the ambulance down and wait for your approach.
0: Okay, we have nobody yet. We're going to be out checking.
1: Be out checking 2247.

0: Roger, very fine. Okay, our guy is calling me, complaining back. It doesn't ring whatsoever.
1: I have the message. We've been around the exterior of the whole building, and there's been nobody.
0: Therefore, be advised, the caller did mention Phelps Court. Not sure if it's on the back side of the building, and perhaps she's in that area.
1: Yeah, that's the drive that gets us out behind 54. We did come down that. Again, there's been nobody flagging us down. 202 seems to be no activity.
0: Copy that.
1: Did you happen to get a name with the 911 caller?
0: For Emily Cobb, Charles Ocean Boy Boy, the last name.
1: Have it, thank you.

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1: Hey, Bart.
0: Who made contact?
1: Made contact 2248.

Conscious, breathing, fell in known injury. Croydon Fire, New London Ambulance. Medical call Bravo level 5-1. Park Road in Croydon. 70-year-old female conscious, breathing, fell in known injury. Timeout 22:49.

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1: London Ambulance 6.
0: Ambulance 6 is responding to Clayton.
1: New London Ambulance 6, you're responding to Clayton at 2255. Be advised that the family is on scene. They are outside the residence and the door is locked and they can't get in to help her.
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0: 3-6, I'll show you her direct at 2256. Could you copy the part that the door is locked and the family can't get in? Channel the dispatch from Croydon Car 1. Croydon Car 1. I'll respond to this too. Croydon Car 1, you're on a responding with 2 at 2256.

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Still alarm. 25 East Wheelock Street in Hanover. 25B Wheelock Street. Combination alarm odor of gas. No symptoms. Hanover Station 1. Still alarm. 25 East Wheelock Street in Hanover. 25E Wheelock Street. Combination alarm odor of gas. No symptoms. Time out 23, 26.

Hanover engine 6. Hanover engine 6 and tower 1, you're on and responding at 2329. Caller reported this was initially the CO alarm, and then he did advise they were combination alarms. Smelt an odor of gas. I had asked them to evacuate the home.

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0: Nothing showing from a large 2.5 story wood frame. Building appears evacuated. Engine 6 off to the inception pin.
1: Hanover Engine 6, you're arriving on scene. Nothing showing. You'll be investigating. Building appears to be evacuated. 2332.

Thank you.

0: 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It's going to be clear of the refusal.
1: 3C, clear with the refusal, 2342.

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1: 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You're clear. Land's terminated. 2345. Okay, I'll be dispatching Croydon Car 1. 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

Thank you.

Portland Ambulance responding. 46 Village Green. Request the police. Police on scene, investigating open line. 911 call. Could hear subjects in the background, possibly moaning, groaning, unknown exact problem. Again, Portland Ambulance responding with Windsor Police, who are already on scene. 46 Village Green for open line. 911 still call. Unknown for possible medical. 2359.

Please ask me if you can go to 10 South Court, Unit 202. Sounds like it's probably the same person as earlier. They were rerouting there now.

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1: A5.
0: A5 is going to clear returning, patient refusal.
1: A5 clear returning, patient refusal, 0017. Police are saying now it's 54 State Street, apartment 202. Is that the real address or is it the 10 South Court that they gave?
0: No, that'd be correct. Same exact address as the earlier call.
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Air Force is flying 20 minutes.

Alpha, Cessna 1 on the 70. 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I have a lot better message. 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
0: We'll be on and responding.
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1: Berkshire Fire Chief.
0: I've driven onto an accident in Berkshire. There's nobody with the vehicle. There's two people walking towards Chelsea. Could you advise state police of it? They hit the bridge in Berkshire, and it's about a quarter of a mile or a half mile towards Chelsea beyond the bridge.
1: Berkshire Chief, I'm going to need a little bit of a better description of location.
0: They hit the construction bridge in Berkshire near the old fire station, and they went about a half a mile toward Chelsea beyond it. The car's total, but I'm headed to another one in Fultonville, so I can't do nothing with this one.
1: Briefly, but where is the bridge? What road is it on?
0: 113, Berkshire Village.
1: Breezy's, and it's a quarter mile into Chelsea.
0: Yes, beyond that toward Chelsea, and I know VSP is in the area somewhere.
1: Breezy.
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0: Faulty detectors will be under control.
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1: Dispatch.
0: Verse, your chief. Was the bridge that they hit in verse here or in Chelsea?
1: Dispatch.
0: Was the bridge that they hit in verse here or in Chelsea?
1: It's the bridge under construction in Berkshire.
0: Repeat, do I need to tone out your fire department?
1: No, there's no damage to the bridge. The cars beyond that towards Chelsea, cars total. There's no reason for fire or just VSP.
0: Repeat, so the cars located in Chelsea?
1: No, it's still in Berkshire.
0: Repeat.

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1: What dispatch?
0: Vertio Chief, do you have a description of the individuals you saw?
1: Negative.
0: Great.

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Sounded for interest. Taffy ambulance responded to stage wave, Forestall Road, and Route 202 to the assault victim. As for Ridge Rescue, Jaffrey Ambulance responding stage away to Route 202 and Forestall Road for an assault victim. Operator on 75-119, KCF 415.

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0: Main quarters in service, have a good night.
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Tone is for Claremont Fire. You're asked to respond to the vicinity of Belding Street by Barnes Park for an audible fire alarm sounding. Called in by PD. He's attempting to locate. Again, tone is for Claremont Fire. You're asked to respond to the vicinity of Belding Street by Barnes Park for an audible fire alarm sounding. Called in by PD. He is attempting to locate it. Timeout is 129.

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2: 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16A2, do you have the message? 16A2, do you have the message? 16A2, do you have the message? 16A2, do you have the message? 16A2, do you have the message? 16A2, do you have the message? 16A2, do you have the message? 16A2, do you have the message? 16A2, do you have the message? 16A2, do you have the message? 16A2, do you have the message? 16A2, do you have the message? 16A2, do you have the message? 16A2, do you have the message? 16A2, do you have the message? 16A2, do you have the message? 16A2, do you have the message? 16A2, do you have the message? 16A2, do you have the message? 16A2, do you have the message? 16A2, do you have the message? 16A2, do you have the message? 16A2, do you have the message? 16A2, do you have the message? 16A2, do you have the message? 16A2, do you have the message? 16A2

0: 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I just read on scene. Story. 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
0: The alarm was caused by faulty detector. 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I just reached the train.
1: Command, you're reporting caused by a faulty detector. 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

0: Public Safety Service, stand by for a tone. It's going to be for a 911 hang up. 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
1: Hanover, is this 6?
0: McCusker Place. 911 operator stated that an elderly female was on the phone, started to give the address, and then disconnected. 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

Claremont 2 Public Safety Service, Claremont Fire and Golden Cross Ambulance, you can stand down or go back in service. 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Actually, Claremont 236, if you can respond, though, I guess the calling party's car alarm keeps going off, and she is unable to get it to shut off or get into the vehicle to turn it off.

Hanover Engine 6, you're on scene. Nothing showing. You'll be investigating at 322.

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0: This is the same device as earlier today. 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Dino is going to replace the detector. Command terminated. Systems intersect. Company's returned.
1: Receive, Dino is going to replace the system. 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
1: 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Please walk.

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Number 4 Warwick Road, Dunkin' Donuts, for an automatic fire alarm. Cross Street is Route 10. Operate on TAC 1, UCF 415, 349.

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Reconnaissance Buffalo Ambulance in front of the Jackson Gore Inn, 111 Jackson Gore Road, in the lobby, 25-year-old male, difficulty breathing. As for the Ludlow Ambulance in front of the Jackson Gore Inn, 111 Jackson Gore Road, in the lobby, 25-year-old male, difficulty breathing. Crash seats are Akemo Ridge Road, 429.

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Respond to 1607 Main Street in Castleton. It's going to be for fire alarm activation in the basement. No smoke or fire showing, and nobody's feeling ill.

State Extension for Killington. This is the phone for Castleman Fire to respond, 1607 Main Street, for a fire alarm sounding in the basement.

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0: 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We'll be on scene for a few more minutes.
1: 5983, but it'll be a no transport. You'll still be on scene for a few more minutes. 505.

Alpha Marlo, Marlo Ambulance, responded 12, Woods Road. 7-year-old female has a headache as a concern of carbon monoxide. That's for Marlo, Marlo Ambulance, responded 12, Woods Road. 7-year-old female with a headache as a concern about CO. Units operate on TAC 1, 505, 6415.

Tucson for Marlow. Marlow ambulance, respond to 12 Woods Road. 73-year-old female has a headache. Concerned about EO after work was done on her stove yesterday. At the Reton for Marlow. Marlow ambulance, respond to 12 Woods Road. Leo Mega level. 73-year-old female that has a headache. Issue with her pellet. Yesterday worried about EO. And it's operating on Tac 1, 5-0-9.

radar for Leinster, Cheshire County Ambulance, responding Marlow, 12 Woods Road, 7-year-old female, the concern is to go, complaining of a headache. Add for Leinster, Cheshire County Ambulance, responding Marlow, 12 Woods Road, 7-year-old female, Omega level call, has a headache, concerned about CO. Let's operate on Pack 1, 511, 8-6-1-5.

0: a recon for Cheshire County Ambulance. Respondent Marlowe, 12 Woods Road. An internal female has a headache. Concerned about CO. That's for Cheshire County Ambulance. A recon. Respondent Marlowe, 12 Woods Road. An internal female has a headache. Concerned about CO. Separate on track 1515. KTF 15.
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Tonus 4, Claremont Fire, you're asked to respond to 7 Memorial Drive. EVP security is calling in a residential fire alarm showing smoke detector upstairs. Again, Tonus 4, Claremont Fire, you're asked to respond to 7 Memorial Drive. It's going to be for a residential alarm called in by ADT Security showing smoke detector upstairs. Timeout is 6:47.

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1: 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And the 3 is clear, of course.
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Tonus for the Jaffrey ambulance. Response 314, William Road, Alpha level, 74-year-old female having an electric reaction. That's the Jaffrey ambulance, the 314, Fitzwilliam Road. Alpha level, 74-year-old female having an electric reaction. The nearest cross is Spalding Road, 707, 15-45.

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0: Charles for Ludlow, ambulance to 12 Commonwealth Ave. Possibly Unit C. It's located on the left side of the building. For a subject there with a possible overdose from the lidocaine patch. Repeating for Ludlow, ambulance to 12 Commonwealth Ave. Possibly Unit C. On the left side of the building, this is an Airbnb. Patient will meet you there for a patient with a possible lidocaine patch overdose. 807 Southwest Fire.
1: Go ahead. Finder set. Where do you want us to meet you?
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0: southwest from 59A2.
1: 59E2.
0: Sorry, that's A3. A3 will be en route. If we can get the apartment number again, please.
1: 59A3, you're responding. I'm not really sure the apartment number. The caller says it's an Airbnb, possibly Unit C, but it's on the left side of the building. They said somebody was going to meet you outside to lead you in.
0: Received. Confirming it's 12 Commonwealth Ave.
1: That's affirmative. Number 12, 12 Commonwealth.

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Still alarm. 4, Summer Court in Hanover, Thompson Arena, fire alarm. 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

for Jaffrey. 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Units on TAC 1, 815, K-SHIP 15. 1682, you're clear. You're going to be responding in 15. Copy, you're responding. 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
1: Nothing showing. 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

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Repeating 4, Mount Vermont Rescue, Driven Valley Ambulance to 5848 Otter Hole Road in Marlboro, 86-year-old male with knee pain. 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

44 rescue when you're responding 915.

respond in the area of number 60 Sunball Road, also reported as near Mountain Road, for dark smoke in the area, unknown cause. Repeating for Stratton, respond to the area of possibly 60 Sunball Road, near Mountain Road, for report of dark smoke in the area. Nissan, TAC 4 on arrival, 918, AFN.

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1: 10-4. Did Zach get a hold of you?
0: Negative.
1: Alright, he was looking for the list we've written up this morning. 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
0: Yeah, I'll be done there, Barry there, about an hour. Just about done.

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0: 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It's going to be the Jacobs residence, showing new second floor fire detector signal. 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

0: Lotus 4, breaking the sound. Responding town hall to Boston Road. Downstairs, alpha level, 75-year-old female stated she is now fine. Leading for Francis Town. Responding town hall at 2 New Boston Road. Downstairs, alpha level, 75-year-old female who faints. She is now fine. 1022, negative 1.
1: S11 from S1.

Delta 4, Francis Town, Peterborough Ambulance. Responded to New Boston Road. See Town Hall, downstairs, Alpha level, 75-year-old female fainted, she is now conscious. Your nearest cross is Greenfield Road, 23.

0: Bird.
1: Going for the Peter ambulance. Responding to Francis Town 2, New Boston Road. Cam Bears, Alpha Level, 75-year-old Camino 6. 23, take it.
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Jaffrey to 54 Main Street, the United Church of Jaffrey. Automatic fire alarm showing beam smoke. Repeating for Jaffrey to 54 Main Street, United Church of Jaffrey. Automatic fire alarm showing beam smoke.

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Timeout 10:46.

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2: Jeffrey, command.

0: responding for Windsor Ambulance, responding 1269 County Road in Windsor before a 59-year-old male fell approximately 2 hours ago, has been on the floor since, needs a lift assist, does not believe that he is injured. Subject does have a history of ALS. Timeout is 10:52. This complaint was called in by a property management company to maintain the residence to advise of fuel alarm activation and an odor of propane. The homeowner is out of state and they will have a rep to on scene to gain access.
1: Can you go ahead with your message?
0: This complaint was called in by a property maintenance company. They advised of fuel alarm activation and an odor of propane. The home is vacant, and there will be a rep to meet you on scene in 30 minutes to allow you entry.
1: Great, Dave.
2: Number 526, Route 12A, a 100-year-old female metaphone activation, that's no response. That is for the Surrey Rescue. Number 526, Route 12A, 100-year-old female metaphone activation, no response. Operator attack number 1, spot it. Correct. And 8th Street, 415.
1: 5241.
0: Catch Robbie.

request for Claremont Safety, you're asked to respond on the Bobby Woodman Trail, the Pleasant Street side. They advise of a male wearing a black sweater with lettering on the hoodie who appears to look bloated, unknown if he's breathing. And you're asked to respond, Pleasant Street, the Bobby Woodman Trail. Advice of a male wearing a black sweater. There's lettering on the hoodie. He appears bloated, unknown if he's breathing. Temtone 1054.

dispatch for ambulance to 14 Nutting Road for a 2-month-old female who had a hair wrapped around her finger. Mother believes she's fixed the situation, would like the child check. Repeating 4, Jaffa ambulance to 14 Nutting Road for a 2-month-old female who had a hair wrapped tightly around her finger. Mother would like the patient checked. Units on 752-1057, KCF 15.

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We'll be awaiting the over. Engine 2, Matrix 2.

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1: Forty-one from six, guys.

obtain an ambulance. Grabs an ambulance. Medical call Charlie Level 19. Slab City Road in Grafton. 69 female diabetic emergency. Blood sugar of 600. Obtain an ambulance. Grabs an ambulance. Medical call Charlie Level 19. Slab City Road in Grafton. 69 female diabetic emergency. Blood sugar of 600. Timeout 11:24.

0: 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If you're still on Union and South there, I'll be right there in about 2 minutes. Hook up with you.
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Yankee 82 responding 138.

Avenue to Father's Restaurant, 7079 U.S. Route 5. A 96-year-old male who slumped over in his chair, unknown of breathing at this time. Repeating 4, Westminster Rescue, Golden Cross Division 2, respond to Father's Restaurant, 7079 U.S. Route 5. A 96-year-old male slumped over in his chair, unknown of breathing at this time. Units on your local 1145, KCF 15.

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So you have it, the patient slumped over, he was alert, now he's unresponsive, and caller was not sure if he was breathing or not.

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Lieutenant Command, I copied you requesting a medic. 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

0: 3, Jappy Medic, responding to range, 341 Wellington Road. Okay, 73 Okinawa. That's for the Jappy Medic, responding to range, 341 Wellington Road. 73 Okinawa. 1154, safe 15.
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Crestview, Golden Cross Division 2. Respond to 124, Lower Bartonsville Road. 62-year-old female ill. That's the Rockingham Rescue, Golden Cross Division 2, to 124, Lower Bartonsville Road. A 62-year-old female ill. The nearest cross is Elsie Road, 1233, KTF 15.

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Swansea Rescue, just getting ambulance to the Citgo, 189 West Swansea Road, looking for a red Jeep by the air pump. Female subject who is confused, reporting she has passed out a few times. Repeating for Swansea Rescue, Church County Ambulance, to the SIT code 189 West Swansea Road, in a red Jeep by the air pump, for a female subject who is confused, has passed out a couple times. PD is responding. Minuton 752-1251, KCF 15.

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0: 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That's the units responding to the Citgo in Swansea. 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

ambulance. Medical call Charlie Level, 1188, U.S. Route for in Canaan. Unit, rear unit, 78-year-old female vomiting and lightheaded. Canaan ambulance. Medical call Charlie Level, 1188, U.S. Route for in Canaan. Unit, rear unit, 78-year-old female vomiting and lightheaded. Timeout 13:24.

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Daytona's 4 Buffalo ambulance respond to the Gill home, 8 Gill Terrace, room 127, 89-year-old male disability greeting. That's 4 Buffalo ambulance respond to the Gill home, 8 Gill Terrace, room 127, 89-year-old male disability greeting. 1359 Southwest Park.

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1: A1, are you responding? How many did you need?

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Will need one for station coverage. 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Will need one for coverage. 1412.

Repeater ambulance, on River Mead, 300 River Mead Road, room 375. Charlie Mobile, a 94-year-old male following him. That's for the Peter ambulance, 300 River Mead Road, room 375. Charlie Lovell, 94-year-old male, following the head. Your nearest cross, Howard Bridge Road, 1415, 6045.

see your ambulance. Respond to 300 Rivermead Road. Room 375. Charlie Level, 94-year-old male, following with a history. We're near across the Towers Bridge Road. 1416, ticket 45.

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Responding 1416.

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Central Winchester to respond. Number 68 Ward Road. Keep our subject stuck in the elevator. They advise the elevator set on the second floor. As for Winchester to respond to number 68 Ward Road, keep our subject stuck in the elevator. They advise the elevator stuck on the second floor. Operator attack number 1, 1424, keep 4 and 5.

That's an email. Street of Farm Cube 227 Fletcher Hill Road, Chester. 83-year-old male, constant breathing, needing a lift assist only, will be outside the front door. Attention, Rainbow Street of Farm Cube 227 Fletcher Hill Road. 83-year-old male, constant breathing, lift assist only, he's outside front door, 20 to tone, 1427.

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2: 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It wasn't responding. 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

0: 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Canyon Angle 3. 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

0: for Walpole Ambulance 243 Westminster Street, 6-0 mil, reporting a large head laceration. Repeating 4, Walpole Ambulance 43 Westminster Street, 6-0 mil, reporting a large head laceration. In the sun 752 1441, CCF 15.
1: We're almost at it now. We'll take entry 2.

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0: 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We're returning.
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0: 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There is a patient in the resident with a lengthy medical history who is unable to communicate if they're feeling well or not. Repeating 4, Unity, Unity Rescue, Golden Cross Division 1 to 865, Hurt Pond Road. 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Unit copied on TAC 1, 1505, ACF-15.
1: For smoke in the building, this is going to be smoke from a stove. 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Again, Montreal Fire, please respond to 294 Depot Street in Cavendish. First smoke in the building, it's going to be from the stove. Stove is turned off. It's currently brown and black smoke. There are no flames. Private zone, 1507.
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1: We have a pellet stove issue. We do not have an active fire. 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
0: 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I'm going to pick up firefighter. 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
0: 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The stove has been disabled.
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0: 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I am clearing with C12 and C22 and headed back to drop them at the station. All right, copy that.
1: This is the tone for Killington Fire. To respond to 31 East Glade at sunrise, to reset a fire alarm pull station that was pulled by mistake. Again, this is the tone for Killington Fire. To respond to 31 East Glade at sunrise, to reset a pull station that got pulled by mistake. Time of your tone, 1536.
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0: We're off at Springfield.
1: Copy that, you're off at Springfield. Also, if you can touch base with MedSurg at Springfield, they're looking for a transfer.
0: Received.

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Town of Firearm Rescue responding number 17 Mill Street before a 79-year-old female who has fallen, unable to get up. She advised no injury. Timeout is 16:06.

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1269. Alpha level, heat boil being at Helen Week. That's the Evo ambulance, 23-year-old Dublin Road. Telephone assist living room 209. Alpha level and 84-year-old female, Ellen Week. Nearest cross is 1-809.

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0: 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I have two things going on. One is going to be fingerprinting. It's not the person you're thinking of. And then I have another one that would like to speak to an officer reference possible underage drinking.
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Purple Rescue Bureau ambulance to 340 Route 45. A Birchwood outside, Bravo level, 73 year old female falling from a bicycle with a hip injury. That's for Temple Rescue Peterborough Ambulance to 340 New Hampshire 45. The Birchwood outside for a Bravo level, 73 year old female falling from a bicycle with a hip injury. Unit's on your local channel 1615 KC 15, 15, 15, 15, 15, 15.

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Canaan Ambulance. Medical call, 6, Lunar Drive in Canaan. 63-year-old female on the floor with known injuries. Canaan Ambulance. Medical call, 6, Lunar Drive in Canaan. 63-year-old female on the floor with known injuries. Timeout 16:22.

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0: 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Still alarm. 328 Indian Pond Road in Woodford. Three on wire smoking sparking. Woodford fire. Still alarm. 328 Indian Pond Road in Woodford. Three on wire smoking sparking. Timeout 1643.
1: Division 2, responding to those falls. We have the playground at the intersection of Church Place and School Street Extension. For a 13-year-old man who fainted, he is now conscious. That's Golden Cross Division 2. Respond to the playground at the intersection of Church Place and School Street Extension. For a 13-year-old man who fainted, he is now conscious.

0: 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Golden Cross 810.
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1: 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Unknown how long the patient's been on the floor, probably a couple hours. 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

0: 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It's going to be a 45-year-old female, conscious breathing, is experiencing serious bleeding, causing her to vomit and feel ill. Once again, this tone is for Claremont Fire and Golden Cross Ambulance. Asked to respond to 1 Tremont Street. It's going to be community dental care for a Delta level call. 45-year-old female, conscious breathing, is experiencing serious bleeding from her mouth, causing her to vomit and feeling ill. Town tone, 1700.
1: Golden Cross 810, clear with refusal. Back in, 1700.

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0: On scene, a small limb on the wires is off the road about 20 feet on the side of the road.
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45 Rush 1.

Arthur, Windsor A4. Windsor A4. A4 is in quarters. A4 in quarters, 1706.

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1: DHO, Rescue 4, clear.
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1: End of a dispatch, roll pitch, 3.
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1: 3-man, go ahead.
0: Golden Cross has a patient. Command terminated. Engine 3 is returning.
1: Golden Cross has a patient. Engine 3 returning. Command terminated. 1717.

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0: 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Command will be terminated.
1: Okay. 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Command terminated. Orford units returning at 1730.

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Three. And an ambulance, 3. Clear the detail. Return quarters. 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Returning quarters at 17:45.

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Respond to 17 Parker Street, Unit A. Female requesting a lift assist from the wheelchair to her bed. 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
0: You can show all Springfield clear to London Transport until 6.
1: Springfield units clear to London Transporting shortly, 1830.

Saskatchewan on 806. On an ambulance, 6. This is transporting to New London Hospital. Transporting to New London Hospital, 1831.

India 415 from 77 Rescue 1. 77 Rescue 1. State Police have the scene, 77 Rescue 1 clear and returning.

0: Hey, you can show me out Southwest. Can you, I'm assuming you're typing in, can you just read me the description of a vehicle and description of a person again?
1: That's affirmative, still typing it. I'll show you off. She advised it was a black Jeep parked on the road. She didn't get a better description than that. Did not pull in her driveway. Advised the subject was a black male, early 30s.
0: One more time, my radio was all the way down.
1: Black male, early 30s, operating a black Jeep. She did not get a better description on the vehicle as it was parked on the road, not in her driveway.
0: Copy.

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Respond to the area of Swansea Lake Road and Old Homestead Highway. Meet the PD. Eval a subject. That's the Swansea Rescue, Cheshire County Ambulance. Swansea Lake Road at Old Homestead Highway. Meet the PD. Eval of a subject. Operate on 752 KCF 415 1839.

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That's the Whittingham Rescue, Deerfield Valley Ambulance, 1165 Chapel Hill Road. Male subject welfare check. Cross street is Burrington Hill Road. Operate on 768 KCF 415 1932.

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5, you're responding direct, 1936.

respawn to 401 Holtzbrook Road, Putney School, Hepper Dorm. Automatic fire alarm showing apartment 1A smoke. Putney, respawn to 401 Holtzbrook Road, Putney School, Hepper Dorm. On the second floor, apartment 1A smoke. Timeout is 1938. 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

0: for distress, that's 31 on a setting.
1: That's no.
0: A1 is in Rick's
1: Cash. 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

0: advisory.
1: Star Center, Deerfield Valley, ambulance, second call, respond to 171, Vermont Route 100. 54-year-old female, way headed. That's to the Deerfield Valley ambulance, second call, respond to 171, Vermont Route 100. 54-year-old female, way headed. Cross streets, Windy Hill Road. 19, operate on Teddy, 7-8, 1948. Is it going by? You're responding. 1949.

0: on for a second call. The 171 Vermont Route 100 in Dover. 54-year-old female lightheaded. That's Deerfield Valley Ambulance. Second call. Respond to 171 Vermont Route 100 in Dover. 54-year-old female lightheaded. Okay. KDX 768-1954. Get your phone up.
1: Alarm's active, 1954.

response, it's over. Girl 171, Vermont Route 100, 54-year-old female, lightheaded. Rescuing Division 2, response left over, connection in Dover. 171, Vermont Route 100, 54-year-old female, lightheaded. 10 off 1956, KCF 15.

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